that swung on me. He oughtn't have, shouldn't have had in the nursery. You don't get many callers sleeping on the lone prairie, but he shouldn't have had in the out and a swing on me.

shouldn't have had an oughtn't have swung on me. He oughtn't have shouldn't have had a felt so free. His wife gets the insurance, and I'm sorry as can be. But he shouldn't have had an oughtn't have swung on me. This here job is mighty trying.

He shouldn't have had an out and a swing on me. He massacred 8 or 9 minutes of lazy bee. He then took on the sheriff and the sheriff's deputy. But he shouldn't have had an out and a swing on me. All you boys remember Harry the Wrangler, I was set to marry.